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It might not be a lot, but I feel like I'm making the most. The days get longer and the nights smell green. I guess it's not surprising, but it's spring and I should leave.

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It's too much when we just don't speak. We're too young to be getting too deep. 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

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I took the tag off of major prices. I just spent a half a meal on a chandelier. Now you try and cut me off like a light switch. Trying to stay in Ali. 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
1: Me a play. 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
2: a lot of people trying to be like me, but, you know, you just can't be like me. Ooh, Lil Pump.
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